Cultural diversity, live and happening on your City Park Radio, 103.7 and 96.5 FM.

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0: That was a bit weird at the end there.
1: Yeah, Jesse Winchester, Bonnie Raitt, and Emmylou Harris from the 70s.
0: And a big audience.
1: Yeah, great harmonising.
0: Yeah.
1: And this is a lovely Jesse Winchester song coming up now, a very slowed down version of his song Yankee Lady.

0: from Meredith Wilson's original Broadway cast recording of The Music Man. We heard Iowa Stubborn, and before that it was the Overture and the Rock Island Line. We're going to continue on in just a moment with more from The Music Man, You Got Trouble, and the big hit from The Music Man, 76 Trombones.
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2: A pool table, don't you understand? Friend, either you're closing your eyes to a situation you do not wish to acknowledge, or you are not aware of the caliber of disaster indicated by the presence of a pool table in your community. Well, you got trouble, my friend. Right here, I say trouble right here in River City. Why, sure, I'm a billiard player. Certainly mighty proud to say I'm always mighty proud to say it. I consider that the hours I spend with a cue in my hand are golden. Help you cultivate horse sense and a cool head and a keen eye. Did you ever take and try to find an ironclad lead for yourself from a three-rail billiard shot? But just as I say, it takes judgment, brains, and maturity to score in a balk-line game, I say that any boob can take and shove a ball in a pocket. And I call that sloth the first big step on the road to the depths of degrade. I say first, medicinal wine from a teaspoon, then beer from a bottle. And the next thing you know, your son is playing for money in a pinchback suit. And listening to some big out-of-town Jasper, hearing him tell about horse race gambling. Not a wholesome trotting race, no, but a race where they set down right on a horse. Like to see some stuck-up jockey boy setting on Dan Patch? Make your blood boil? Well, I should say. Now, friends, let me tell you what I mean. You got 1, 2, 3, 4, 5, 6 pockets in a table. Pockets that mark the difference between a gentleman and a bum, with a capital B, and that rhymes with P, and that stands for pool. And all week long, your River City youth will be frittering away. I say your young men will be frittering. Frittering away there, noontime, supper time, chore time too. Get the ball in the pocket. Never mind getting dandelions pulled or the screen door patched or the beach take pounded. Never mind pumping any water till your parents are caught with a cistern empty on a Saturday night, and that's trouble. Yes, you got lots and lots of trouble. I'm thinking of the kids in the Knickerbocker, shirt-tail young ones, peeking in the pool hall window after school. You got trouble. Folks right here in River City. Trouble with a capital T, and that rhymes with P, and that stands for pool. Now I know all you folks are the right kind of parents. I'm going to be perfectly frank. Would you like to know what kind of conversation goes on while they're loafing around that hall? They'll be trying out Bevo, trying out Cubabs, trying out TaylorMades like cigarette fiends, and bragging all about how they're going to cover up a telltale breath with Sen-Sen one fine night. They leave the pool hall, heading for the dance of the armory. Libertine men and scarlet women and ragtime. Shameless music that'll grab your son, your daughter, with the arms of a jungle, animal instinct, mass hysteria. Friend,

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0: 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What a great town. 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

the cultural tapestry of a nation and weave together a new tapestry, a new way, a new foundation. We will have a new nation. We will take the best of the old and we will rise up from this darkness and we will create a home.

And that's about all the time we've got for this edition of the Tiki Lounge Remix. I do hope you enjoyed the sounds that you heard. And big thanks to Richard J. Franklin for that interview. I hope you enjoyed that too. Once again, the album's called Discovering Lierpeen Mara. L-E-E-R-P-E-E-N. And then M-A-R-A. Lierpeen Mara. And of course, the Tiki Lounge Remix is produced in the studios of 2BBFM in Bellingen, New South Wales.

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City Park Radio. Bit more like a storyteller, isn't he? 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

0: bit of Gangajan there. This is Australia, City Park Radio. Hey, how are you this morning?
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